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0: Don't forget to rock on with Jay Stu on the weekdays at noon as you take a break from the workday with the All Request Lunch. 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

0: The biggest hits on Big 104. We are wrapping up another 30-minute Big Music Marathon with Harvey Danger, Flagpole Sitta, and before that, Yes, Owner of a Lonely Heart. That is all brought to you by Gowell Shop and Save, Route 202 Green, Route 197 in Litchfield, both on the corner of Convenient and Community. We have Def Leppard coming up, Tom Cochran. We also have Pretenders, Vertical Horizon, Frey. Right after an AccuWeather forecast on Big 104, stick around.
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2: Tonight, expect periods of rain with a low of 57. Tomorrow will be mainly cloudy with a couple of showers and a high of 70. Tomorrow night will be mainly clear with a low of 55. By Wednesday, it will be warmer with intervals of bright sunshine and a high of 77. Thursday, we'll see variable clouds with a couple of showers and a high of 79. For Blueberry Broadcasting, I'm AccuWeather meteorologist Jason Caterina.

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0: 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You're listening to Nikki at Night. Wanted to remind you, don't forget to hang out with Ryan Cody tomorrow for the Top 6 at 6. 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It's all brought to you by Rocky's Ace Hardware, Congress Avenue, Bath. 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

0: The biggest hits, Big 104, Earth, Wind, and Fire, Let's Groove. And before that, Police, Every Little Thing She Does Is Magic. Wrapping up another 30-minute big music marathon. We have another exclusive AccuWeather forecast on the way, and we also have Toto coming up. They're going to be coming to the Main Savings Amphitheater this summer in Bangor, July 23rd, with Christopher Cross and the Romantics. 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
3: From the Norm's UsedCars.com weather desk.
4: Tonight, expect periods of rain with a low of 57. Tomorrow will be mainly cloudy with a couple of showers and a high of 70. Tomorrow night will be mainly clear with a low of 55. By Wednesday, it will be warmer with intervals of bright sunshine and a high of 77. Thursday, we'll see variable clouds with a couple of showers and a high of 79. For Blueberry Broadcasting, I'm AccuWeather meteorologist Jason Catarina.

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0: 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I want to wish Cyndi Lauper a happy birthday. She's 73 years old today. Happy birthday to one of the most influential female artists of all time. And on the way, another influential female artist, Madonna. She's going to kick off another 30-minute big music marathon on Big 104.
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0: 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We're wrapping up another 30-minute Big Music Marathon with Four Non-Blondes, What's Up? And before that, Joan Jett, I Love Rock and Roll. 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
3: Tonight, expect periods of rain with a low of 57. Tomorrow will be mainly cloudy with a couple of showers and a high of 70. Tomorrow night will be mainly clear with a low of 55. By Wednesday, it will be warmer with intervals of bright sunshine and a high of 77. Thursday, we'll see variable clouds with a couple of showers and a high of 79. For Blueberry Broadcasting, I'm AccuWeather meteorologist Jason Catarina.

0: 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I'm going to be wrapping things up here pretty soon, but stick around because we have another 30-minute big music marathon, and John Mellencamp is going to kick it off here on Big 104.
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You're in the middle of a 30-minute big music marathon with John Mellencamp. Here's Billy Idol with Money Money. This is Nikki at Night saying goodnight. 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
3: Overnight, expect rainy conditions with a low of 57. On Tuesday, it will be mainly cloudy and cooler with a few showers, reaching a high of 67. Tuesday night will be mainly clear with a low of 56. Wednesday will bring pleasant weather with intervals of bright sunshine and a high of 77. Thursday will have variable clouds with a few showers and a high of 79. For Blueberry Broadcasting, I'm AccuWeather meteorologist Jason Caterina.

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2: Overnight, expect rainy conditions with a low of 57. On Tuesday, it will be mainly cloudy and cooler with a few showers, reaching a high of 67. Tuesday night will be mainly clear with a low of 56. Wednesday will bring pleasant weather with intervals of bright sunshine and a high of 77. Thursday will have variable clouds with a few showers and a high of 79. For Blueberry Broadcasting, I'm AccuWeather meteorologist Jason Caterina.

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1: The very first season of Black Mirror, there was an episode. It starred the actor Domhnall Gleeson. He died. His wife ordered this AI person that was modeled completely and perfectly on her husband. If I had a robot version of my father, this is the kind of thing my father used to say to us. You know, Sherry, I never wanted any of you kids. Aw. 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
3: Listening to the part about how TSA lets you fly with so many different things and foods and stuff like that, which I think it's the right thing. So, what if another option in the Bob and Sherry show at bobandsherry.com, or you can just use a drop-down menu from the app, you had some sort of an insulated travel eco-friendly somehow container? Maybe you'd have to be made out of bamboo with some dead air space. Maybe you, no, metal they might not like. But anyways, make some sort of a container that you could travel with your full meals. So you don't have to pull a chicken out of your purse and start ripping off limbs and stuff like that. But you could each have your own meal in there, and it would be the Bob and Sherry show, and it'd be like saving America one meal at a time, and keep it a nice place for the aliens when they take over. Well, then again, is it aliens or AI is gonna win? I hope it's the aliens, but I was just thinking that would be really cool because I just have so many thoughts when you guys start talking, and it's so nice. And you guys always, you know, try to give somebody a break, you know, because they might have been having a bad day. They could have been having a good reason for their come apart or whatever's happening there. But, you know, you do stick by it. You know, I always say in my family, you only break one law at a time, just one law at a time. And that is kind of like yours, what I can't remember now, but I have to go. Love you, bye.
4: That is an issue that comes up all the time. Now, I've told you before, we only break one law at a time.
5: What I love about that is that it was unhinged, and yet I had no trouble following that at all.
6: No.
4: Yeah, that's true.
5: That all made perfect sense to me. I don't know what I'm wishing for anymore. I don't know if I'm wishing for aliens or portals, or I don't even know what I'm wishing for. Reality has officially gotten so peculiar that I'm over here just, well, let's see what happens next. How about you? Lamar, as the most, I don't know what the word, as the most normal of us.
4: Yeah, it's true.
5: That's the best word I can come up with. As the most normal of us, although we've certainly quirked you up. Well, what are you wishing for at this point?
6: Well, the AI is more troubling to me because it's a cold thing. There's no emotion. There's no heart.

0: facts, know nothing. I have to assume that an alien could be talked to and reasoned with and possibly know what empathy is. I just don't think the AI has that capability.
1: Especially if the aliens are actually us from the future and not from some faraway planet.
0: Yes. Yes.
2: I just think
0: the AI is just too dangerous. Too dangerous.
2: I like my chances with an intelligent praying mantis who has developed the ability for interstellar travel over a bunch of zeros and ones in a machine. I completely agree with you on that.
0: Because they can't be total idiots if they can get here. They cannot be.
2: Here's something to think about. Any civilization that reached the point of extremely sophisticated interstellar travel had to get there through some measure of cooperation.
0: Mm-hmm. Yes.
2: So you
0: couldn't spend their time fighting each other. They had to spend their time advancing themselves.
2: Like, we have burned our resources killing each other. As a planet, like we can't spend enough money on war and mayhem.
1: We love to kill each other.
2: We love to kill each other. We love to lock each other up and torture each other and kill each other and then get t-shirts printed celebrating it. But in order to reach the point where you can break out of your own solar system, your own star system, we'll say, because the sun is a star. In order to get there, there would have to be extraordinary levels of agreement and cooperation and mutual dependency. So that's
0: where do
2: why
0: you think
2: I'm
0: we
2: with
0: could
2: you,
0: be.
2: Lamar.
0: Where could we have gone if we would cooperate with each other and have a goal? What do you think we could be doing?
2: I was in a Walmart. I took my mom to Walmart a couple days ago, and we're in the Walmart parking lot, and I'm watching two people like playing chicken with their cars. We can't even park here on Earth. You know? So I think, Lamar, you make a great point that you'd rather take your chances with a giant, angry reptilian alien than any AI anywhere at any time. It's the Bob and Sherry Show.
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1: As a kid, you have no perspective, no way to, like, we have to remember as adults that our young children have no way of comprehending how sacrificing we are, right? Or how many things we're doing for them. We teach them to say please and thank you, but a lot of times you're much, much, much further down the road before you look back and go, oh my God, all those summer nights, my mom froze my stuffed animals and put them in my bed so that they would be cool. Like that's love as a verb, everybody. I'm going to just get all verklempt. Morons in the News is next. 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
7: I'm Paul Wolf. Democratic Senate candidate Graham Platner has picked up the endorsement of Planned Parenthood ahead of his race against Republican Senator Susan Collins. Platner says he supports universal health care and access to Planned Parenthood services. Collins' office responded by highlighting her strong record of working to protect health care access in Maine. Democrats are criticizing Republican gubernatorial nominee Bobby Charles, arguing his proposal to eliminate the state income tax would lead to major cuts in health care, education, and other services. Charles' campaign dismissed the criticism, saying he will focus on cutting taxes, lowering the cost of living, addressing crime, and increasing housing opportunities for Mainers. A Washington County man is dead following a high-speed crash in Charlotte. State police say Robert Bagia Jr., 40, of Whiting, crashed off Charlotte Road early Saturday after threatening people with a gun at a Callis bar and speeding off before officers arrived. Investigators say Bagia was later seen driving an estimated 150 miles per hour before losing control and being ejected from the vehicle. And Lewiston police are investigating a shooting Sunday evening near Walnut and Howard Streets. Officers responded around 5 p.m. and are trying to identify a person they want to speak with about the case. Investigators say multiple shots were fired, and anyone with information is asked to contact Lewiston police.
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7: The Red Sox were walked off by the Colorado Rockies 3-2 in Denver. Aroldis Chapman was charged with the loss after allowing 3 runs on 4 hits in his relief appearance. Boston has dropped back-to-back games and will continue its 3-game series tonight. And World Cup action returns to Foxborough today as England takes on Ghana at Gillette Stadium. 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
10: Today will be mainly cloudy and cooler with a couple of showers, reaching a high of 66. Tonight, expect clouds to break with a low of 54. Tomorrow is expected to be pleasant with periods of clouds and sunshine, reaching a high of 77. Thursday will bring variable clouds with a couple of showers and a high of 79. Friday will be mostly cloudy with a couple of showers, reaching a high of 72. For Blueberry Broadcasting, I'm AccuWeather meteorologist Jason Caterina.
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2: I want y'all to know to be ready. Between 13th and 17th of July, you're going to have your opportunity to buy some of these things from all the big movies and stuff. Now, you could probably
3: like a public? Is it online? Is it an online auction?
2: Yeah.
3: Okay, good. Okay.
2: I think they're going to have it online. Now, you probably want to have at least $500,000 in your pocket if you're going to do anything.
3: Oh,
2: well,
3: of course.
2: If you're not doing that, I don't know what to tell you. One of the biggest things they're doing is they're doing like the lightsaber, and it has the complete rig with the severed hand that Luke Skywalker used in The Empire Strikes Back. And it also has, it's got the lightsaber that it was used when he said, "I am your father."
3: That's going to sell
2: been
3: for
2: offered.
3: A fortune.
2: They're starting it off. Opening bid, it's got to be $1 million.
4: I,
2: it goes
3: yeah,
2: up.
3: Yeah, I believe
4: just
3: it.
4: Spoiled that. Can't believe
3: it. I believe it.
2: Yeah. Now, John Lennon's handwritten lyrics for "If I Fail," he wrote these down on the back of a Valentine card during the Beatles' first appearance on the Ed Sullivan Show in 1964. The bidding for this, what do you think it starts at?
5: That's I don't even know how to guess. I'm going to say it's over $1 million.
2: Well, I think they're wanting to get it started, but they're starting it at $500,000. That's
5: yeah,
2: the starting point.
5: Be my guess.
2: Now, they've also got the Wicked Witch of the West hat from the 1939 Wizard of Oz. It's starting off at $100,000.
5: Mm.
2: See, Sherry, now you might like that because you're a big Wicked fan.
3: Yeah, but
2: but the $100,000, is that the problem? I'm sorry.
3: Yeah.
6: Hey, we're in fantasy land here.
2: We're thinking about that. Okay, what about the brown hat, the top hat that Gene Wilder wore as in Willy Wonka?
3: Willy Wonka. Oh, my God. That's one of my 50,000. All-time favorite
2: 50,000.
3: Movies.
2: This is, see? Oh, is this is back in your price range. This is back in your price range. 50,000.
3: Pay for everything
2: now,
3: else.
2: But you
3: there's
2: would have
3: Visa,
2: to get
3: right?
2: It at that. Yeah.
3: Put
2: yeah.
3: it right on.
2: Yeah. They've also got boxing boots that were worn by Sylvester Stallone in Rocky III. Bidding for that is going to start at $100,000.
3: That'd be another cool thing to have.
2: Mm. Yeah. Yeah,
3: well, we can't afford any of this, but I want really rich people to be happy and to have things and hoard them. Don't you? I think we all do.
2: Oh.
3: That must be what we all want since that's what's happened to our reality. So I encourage it, right? Yay. Yay. Give those rich people more. They deserve it. You know why? Because they're rich and they're better than us. And that's why they're happy and deserve everything. It's the Bob and Sherry Show.
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12: I'm Paul Wolf.
4: The woman accused of pulling the trigger in a deadly shooting in Lewiston is pleading not guilty. Monday, Elise Bergeron, 27, faced a judge and denied any involvement in the death of Malaya Powell, 22. Prosecutors claim Bergeron shot Powell in the chest back in March. If convicted of murder, Bergeron faces 25 years to life in prison. A Hudson man is facing several charges after allegedly speeding off from a traffic stop Monday evening. The Penobscot County Sheriff's Office says David DeFilippo, 38, stopped his vehicle and hoofed it before being arrested a short time later. He's charged with operating with a suspended license, refusing to stop for law enforcement, and refusing to submit to arrest. Lewiston police are investigating three vehicle thefts over the weekend. One stolen vehicle led to a chase and a crash off Sabatis Street, where six people fled. Four suspects were arrested, including two juveniles. Police are urging residents to lock their vehicles and remove valuables. And Searsport police are looking for a suspect who broke into the Searsport Elementary School and stole medication from the nurse's office. Investigators say the burglary could also be connected to a break-in at Riptide Smoke Shop in Belfast. Anyone with information is asked to contact the Waldo County Sheriff's Office.
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4: The Red Sox were walked off by the Colorado Rockies 3-2 in Denver. Aroldis Chapman was charged with the loss after allowing three runs on four hits in his relief appearance. Boston has dropped back-to-back games and will continue its three-game series tonight. And World Cup action returns to Foxborough today as England takes on Ghana at Gillette Stadium. 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
13: From the Norm's UsedCars.com weather desk.
14: Today will be mainly cloudy and cooler with a couple of showers, reaching a high of 66. Tonight, expect clouds to break with a low of 54. Tomorrow is expected to be pleasant with periods of clouds and sunshine, reaching a high of 77. Thursday will bring variable clouds with a couple of showers and a high of 79. Friday will be mostly cloudy with a couple of showers, reaching a high of 72. For Blueberry Broadcasting, I'm AccuWeather meteorologist Jason Caterina.
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Jay Stu here with you today. Not that nice outside. You know, you can tell me all you want that we need the rain and all that stuff, which is true. But I would like some consistently nice weather for several days in a row. 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
11: This afternoon, expect mainly cloudy skies accompanied by cooler temperatures and a few showers reaching a high of 66. Tonight, the clouds will gradually break, leading to a low of 54. Tomorrow will bring pleasant conditions with a mix of clouds and sunshine reaching a high of 77. Looking ahead to Thursday, anticipate variable cloud cover with a chance of a couple of showers and a high of 79. For Blueberry Broadcasting, I'm AccuWeather meteorologist Jason Caterina.

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Big 104, that is Modern English on the Midday Show. We got lots of big hits headed your way. Sheila E. this hour, Foreigner. Right now, it's Lenny Kravitz on Big 104.

0: Big 104, it's Lenny Kravitz on the Midday Show today. Jay Stu here with you. You know, weather-wise, I feel like this is one of those days at work where you just hunker down and get all the stuff done. You know, all the things that you've been putting off because it was nice out. Today, you have no excuse. So it's just time to hunker down, crank up a bunch of big hits from Foreigner and Van Halen and Billy Idol, plus a 30-minute big music marathon. I think that's what we're going to do. Stay right here.
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9: This afternoon, expect mainly cloudy skies accompanied by cooler temperatures and a few showers, reaching a high of 66. Tonight, the clouds will gradually break, leading to a low of 54. Tomorrow will bring pleasant conditions with a mix of clouds and sunshine, reaching a high of 77. Looking ahead to Thursday, anticipate variable cloud cover with a chance of a couple of showers and a high of 79. For Blueberry Broadcasting, I'm AccuWeather meteorologist Jason Caterina.

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Right now we got Sting. You know what's funny? There's notes here in the computer that say it's the American version of this song. So I don't know. Are the other lyrics in English? Oh, boy, that's a Ryan Cody joke. All right, Sting.

0: Big 104, that is Sting on the Midday Show today. Jay Stu here. Coming right up at noon, we have the All Request Lunch. 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So get that going, because we have to get these all together by noon. It's the All Request Lunch. Coming right up, Cyndi Lauper and The Clash. 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

Big 104, that is Robert Palmer. He kicks off a 30-minute big music marathon. From what I'm hearing, these folks are headed out on the road with Devo. Now that would be a fun show to see. 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

0: 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It also wrapped up a 30-minute Big Music Marathon thanks to Gowell's Shop and Save. 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We have your exclusive AccuWeather forecast here in just a bit. 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
9: This afternoon, expect cooler temperatures with occasional rain showers and a high of 66. Tonight, clouds will gradually break, leading to a low of 55. Tomorrow will be a pleasant day with a mix of clouds and sunshine and a high of 77. As for Thursday, anticipate variable cloud cover with a chance of a couple of showers and a high of 79. For Blueberry Broadcasting, I'm AccuWeather meteorologist Jason Caterina.

Big 104, that is Georgia Satellites on the All Request Launch. That was for Tracy in Auburn today. Right now, Andrea in Belfast is all right with Kenny Loggins on Big 104.

0: Big 104, that's Kenny Loggins on the All Request Lunch. I'm Jay Stu. 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

0: Big 104, that's New Kids on the Block on the all-request lunch for Kim in Winthrop today. Every single day, Harvest Moon Deli brings you the all-request lunch. That's why we're here. We're here to eat lunch, listen to cool tunes, hear our name on the radio, that kind of thing, right? Exactly. If you get into one of their super convenient locations between Augusta and Orno, and I say that because there are 9 of them, you can get yourself hooked up right now with a delicious soup, salad, or panini. And get that hole in your belly all filled up, because nobody needs to be hungry when you can just roll right in there and grab yourself something to eat. So get that done now at Harvest Moon Deli. We come back, a 30-minute big music marathon kicks off with John Fogerty. That is next.
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14: This afternoon, expect cooler temperatures with occasional rain showers and a high of 66. Tonight, clouds will gradually break, leading to a low of 55. Tomorrow will be a pleasant day with a mix of clouds and sunshine and a high of 77. As for Thursday, anticipate variable cloud cover with a chance of a couple of showers and a high of 79. For Blueberry Broadcasting, I'm AccuWeather meteorologist Jason Caterina.

Big 104, that is Rockwell on the Midday Show. It's almost like you get a twofer from Michael Jackson, because we had him right before that. But everybody knows he sings the chorus on that song, because Rockwell can't sing. This guy can, though. It's Eddie Money on Big 104.

0: Big 104, it's the Money Man on the Midday Show. Jay Stu here with you today. A little later on, Ryan Cody's going to have the top six at six, thanks to Rocky's Ace Hardware. It's going to be the top six songs from June of 1981. Should you be around, you should check that out because it's going to be awesome. You know what else is awesome? Tommy Two Tone and Sugar Ray, they are next.
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Big 104, that is Belinda Carlisle. She kicks off a 30-minute big music marathon. I'm Jay Stu, hanging out till Ryan Cody takes over at 3. And then at 7, you'll have Nikki right up until midnight. So we're going to keep you going all night long. Right now, it's Gnarls Barkley in a marathon. Big 104.

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Big 104, that is Howard Jones inside a 30-minute Big Music Marathon. I'm Jay Stu. I'm hanging out for a while before Ryan Cody takes over for the rest of the afternoon. In the meantime, though, lots of big hits for your workday still to come from Dire Straits, Fastball, Backstreet Boys. That's all coming up. Right now, it's Whitney Houston, Big 104.

0: Big 104, that's Don Henley on the Midday Show. He takes us out of a 30-minute big music marathon. That was brought to us by Winthrop Area Federal Credit Union. 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
15: This afternoon, expect cooler temperatures with occasional rain showers and a high of 66. Tonight, clouds will gradually break, leading to a low of 55. Tomorrow will be a pleasant day with a mix of clouds and sunshine and a high of 77. As for Thursday, anticipate variable cloud cover with a chance of a couple of showers and a high of 79. For Blueberry Broadcasting, I'm AccuWeather meteorologist Jason Caterina.

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0: 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We are cranking out big hits, trying to make your workday get out of here so that we can get a little closer to the weekend. That's what we do starting Monday every week, frankly. As soon as Monday rolls around, it's all about trying to get your work week out of the way. We got Billy Joel and UB40 coming right up. Stay here.
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I'm Jay Stu. It's time for me to head on out so that we can make room for Ryan Cody. He's going to come in here, get your drive home moving right along. In the meantime, I'm going to leave you with Dan Hart in a marathon. I Can Dream About You here on Big 104.

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6: Tonight, expect the clouds to break, bringing a low of 55. Tomorrow will be a pleasant day with a mix of clouds and sunshine, reaching a high of 77. Tomorrow night will be partly cloudy with a low of 55. By Thursday, expect variable clouds with a chance of a few showers and a high of 79. Friday will be mostly cloudy with a chance of a couple of thunder showers and a high of 72. Saturday looks to be mostly cloudy with a high of 76. For Blueberry Broadcasting, I'm AccuWeather meteorologist Jason Caterina.

Walk like an Egyptian, walk to the wild side, to the moonwalk, and now I've walked 500 miles. I'm tired. 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

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Three doors down. You'll meet her and her dog Crypto too. Supergirl opens this weekend at the Regals. 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
11: Tonight, expect the clouds to break, bringing a low of 55. Tomorrow will be a pleasant day with a mix of clouds and sunshine, reaching a high of 77. Tomorrow night will be partly cloudy with a low of 55. By Thursday, expect variable clouds with a chance of a few showers and a high of 79. Friday will be mostly cloudy with a chance of a couple of thunder showers and a high of 72. Saturday looks to be mostly cloudy with a high of 76. For Blueberry Broadcasting, I'm AccuWeather meteorologist Jason Caterina.

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0: 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I'm told our engineer used to have breakfast often at Tiffany's. Then one morning, her husband came home early from the third shift. Coming up, a 30-minute music marathon with Tina Turner. Nelly's here. Ride with me, babe. We're playing your favorite songs in that 30-minute music marathon.
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Tomorrow you'll feel a lot of sunshine, close to 80 degrees. 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
10: Tonight, expect the clouds to break, bringing a low of 55. Tomorrow will be a pleasant day with a mix of clouds and sunshine, reaching a high of 77. Tomorrow night will be partly cloudy with a low of 55. By Thursday, expect variable clouds with a chance of a few showers and a high of 79. Friday will be mostly cloudy with a chance of a couple of thunder showers and a high of 72. Saturday looks to be mostly cloudy with a high of 76. For Blueberry Broadcasting, I'm AccuWeather meteorologist Jason Caterina.

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0: Tomorrow, Thursday, two best days of the work week. Sunny skies, beautiful weather, cool nights for sleeping, and a lot of fun going on. I've got the 411 for the week's fun here at Big 104. Trombone Shorty on stage tonight at Snow Pond. And in Bangor, we've got Laura Guron. Tomorrow night, well, tomorrow, Wednesday, Monmouth Air kicks off. Monty Python Spamalot is at the Merrill. And Thursday, Great Falls Brewfest kicks off. Mrs. Doubtfire will be at the Cross Insurance Center in Bangor. Great show on Thursday. And at the State Theater, it's Near Tick. Now, coming up on Friday, I believe it's at the Grand, it's a SpongeBob, the musical. And Saturday night, it's the Gang of Four at State Theater, and Wooten Brothers will be at Waterville Opera House. That's the 411. Hey, we know what's coming up for the station that's got it going on. It's Big 104.
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Neil Sean's guitar for Journey, and Jonathan Cain says this is his last tour. He feels this journey is repeating itself. But if I go to a Journey concert, I want to hear the hits. Here, I love to play them for you, one after the other. Young man used to be married to Janet Jackson, Elder Barge, and the band, Rhythm of the Night, at Big 104.

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2: 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Premieres in the U.S. James Bond film. This was burlesque. Opens at the Princess Theater for 28 performances. Well, the costumes were small and there wasn't a lot to show. Don Fagan and Walter Baker. Quick, Steely Dan. Pulse of the Week that Iran President Bonnie Sauter deposed. This song from Commodores without Lionel Richie was number six.

0: Top six from this weekend is 1981 on the Commodore Score Big with Lady. At number five, Phil Collins in the air tonight with that great drum fill. It's Greg Kinbat at number four, Breakup Song. At number three, Audio Speedwagons, Taking on the Run. Two, You Make My Dreams Come True. It's Hall & Oates. And number one, Rick Springfield's Jesse's Girl, the big hit, June 81. 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
13: Tonight, expect the clouds to break, bringing a low of 55. Tomorrow will be a pleasant day with a mix of clouds and sunshine, reaching a high of 77. Tomorrow night will be partly cloudy with a low of 55. By Thursday, expect variable clouds with a chance of a few showers and a high of 79. Friday will be mostly cloudy with a chance of a couple of thunder showers and a high of 72. Saturday looks to be mostly cloudy with a high of 76. For Blueberry Broadcasting, I'm AccuWeather meteorologist Jason Caterina.

0: 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Those guys went on tour last summer, and they just rocked it. Like Glass Tiger will next. And Shania Twain, I'll throw in some Loverboy for you. It's Driving Home with Big 104.
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0: Me too. Order one for me. Big 104 with Ryan. Nick Pihan at 7 o'clock tonight. I give you your own office. I give you your voice. And now I've given you your own microphone.
1: Yes. I was so upset.
0: Why doesn't she have her own microphone? Well, Ryan, you know, she hasn't made it. Just give her own microphone.
1: Is this the only room where there was only one microphone working and not two?
0: Well, there used to be two, but, you know, they started moving microphones with so many guests that...

0: main cabin masters would come on.
1: Gotcha.
0: We have so many people. You remember when, well, Motley Crue's coming. You remember when Darling Nikki was here with Motley Crue?
1: I do remember.
0: I don't think I finished paying all that bail money yet. Oh, what a night that was.
1: Whew. Oh,
0: yeah.
1: Man.
0: Is the statute of limitations expired on all stories?
1: Yes.
0: So you're going to the Bahamas shortly.
1: I am going to the Bahamas. I can't wait to get sunburned to a crisp. And that's what's going to happen.
0: You know how I avoid that?
1: How?
0: I stay inside of the bar and watch the girls on go by the beach.
1: Okay, maybe I'll do
0: Ryan
1: that
0: Cooney, margarita, please.
1: Yeah.
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0: 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We have another exclusive AccuWeather forecast on the way. Kind of a rainy day today. Wah, wah. But you know what? I'd rather have it rain on Tuesday than on Saturday or Sunday. All right, we'll also be right back with Bon Jovi and Blondie, all on the way on Big 104.
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5: Tonight, expect the clouds to break, bringing a low of 55. Tomorrow will be a pleasant day with a mix of clouds and sunshine, reaching a high of 77. Tomorrow night will be partly cloudy with a low of 55. By Thursday, expect variable clouds with a chance of a few showers and a high of 79. Friday will be mostly cloudy with a chance of a couple of thunder showers and a high of 72. Saturday looks to be mostly cloudy with a high of 76. For Blueberry Broadcasting, I'm AccuWeather meteorologist Jason Caterina.

0: 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That was Bobby Brown, and My Prerogative. Every time I hear that, I think of Britney Spears' cover. She does a really, really great cover of My Prerogative. You were listening to Nikki at Night. We have another 30-minute big music marathon on the way. Def Leppard is going to get this party started, so don't go anywhere on Big 104.
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